by candlelight, I find insight, fundamental movement. So when it's black, this insomniac, take an original tack, keep the beast in my nature under ceaseless attack. I get no sleep, I can't get no sleep.

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1: 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Yeah.

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2: Shaking that thing like you never did see. Got a nice package, alright. 'Cause I'm gonna have to ride it tonight. All my girls at the party, look at that body. Shaking that thing like you never did see. Got a nice package, alright.
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Are you with me? 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

Don't nobody else make me feel like. Don't nobody else make me feel like. Ah. Don't nobody else make me feel like. Yeah. Don't nobody else make me feel like.